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1: 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He went off on them wild kids. Escucha.
2: Chuck E. Cheese is like a casino for kids.
1: Right? It is.
2: Yeah, you're in there. The kids go crazy. They're in there and they're playing all these games and they get addicted, right? They become like little crack kids, yeah. Right? Because they're playing. They come up to you every 5 minutes like, hey, Dad, can I get 5 more bucks? Can I get 5 more bucks? The machines are hot. The slots are loose. You know, like, I'm like, where did you learn that, fool? Like, where did you get the cigarette? Like,

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0: time. 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

So one of the most annoying things I find is buying a new phone nowadays in 2026 and not having a wall outlet charger. It's like they expect you to have the charger, man. Like, they stopped giving us chargers years ago. So maybe they should. Or give us a discount on one. ¿Tú crees? Anyways, the last time they gave us a charger, a little wall outlet charger, I think it was like the iPhone 10. Yeah, the iPhone 10 had one, I think. The iPhone 10, am I right?

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1: So I'm actually covering the show out from Japan this week. 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
1: Le han hecho la prueba del VIH. 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
1: 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Dímelo.
2: The dumbest thing I've ever done after a breakup was that I cried so much that I guess my family, it was my first boyfriend, I was 19. I was crying so much to my mom and I was like, oh, like, am I ugly? And she was like, girl, like, just let me know and I'll pay your BBL. Like, she wanted to pay for, like...
3: Damn,
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3: 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Si quieres te opero, mija.
2: For me to get my whole body done if I wanted to. 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Pero no me agüito.
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4: 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She said, am I ugly? Si quieres te opero, mija.
3: For me to get my whole body done if I wanted to. 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Pero no me agüito.
2: 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I feel that, girl.
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1: Anonima, what's the dumbest thing you've done after a breakup? Dímelo.
2: The dumbest thing I've ever done after a breakup was that I cried so much that I guess my family, it was my first boyfriend, I was 19. I was crying so much to my mom and I was like, oh, like, am I ugly? And she was like, girl, like, just let me know and I'll pay your BBL. Like, she wanted to pay for, like...
3: Damn, con eso te dijo todo. She said, am I ugly? Si quieres te opero, mija.
2: For me to get my whole body done if I wanted to. And no. I was going to do it, but then I was like, no, I don't need that. I was like, now that I have kids, now I'm

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1: 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Dímelo.
2: The dumbest thing I've ever done after a breakup was that I cried so much that I guess my family, it was my first boyfriend, I was 19. I was crying so much to my mom and I was like, oh, like, am I ugly? And she was like, girl, like, just let me know and I'll pay your BBL. Like, she wanted to pay for, like...
3: Damn, con eso te dijo todo. She said, am I ugly? Si quieres te opero, mija.
2: For me to get my whole body done if I wanted to. And I was going to do it, but then I was like, no, I don't need that. I was like, and now that I have kids, now I'm like, I should have gotten that BBL. Pero no me agüito.
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1: Anonima, what's the dumbest thing you've done after a breakup? Dímelo.
2: The dumbest thing I've ever done after a breakup was that I cried so much that I guess my family, it was my first boyfriend. I was 19. I was crying so much to my mom and I was like, oh, like, am I ugly? And she was like, girl, like, just let me know and I'll pay your BBL. Like, she wanted to pay for, like,
3: damn, con eso te dijo todo. 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Si quieres te opero, mira.
2: For me to get my whole body done if I wanted to. And I was going to do it, but then I was like, no, I don't need that. I was like, and now that I have kids, now I'm like, I should have gotten that BBL. Pero no me agüito.
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2: 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Woo! Cuéntanos, familia. 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
5: I'm feeling good because this weekend is my birthday. Yay. I'm turning 31 on Saturday. We gotta go party it up.
4: That's right.
5: Woohoo! A ver si no me pongo peda.
2: Ay, you already know que te vas a poner una buena peda.
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2: Jocelyn, cuéntanos, why are you feeling good?
7: I'm feeling good because I just got back from vacation. Nice. And my store manager just told me that while I was on vacation, we got audited and I was the only one that passed. Wow. So that means I'll be getting a bonus. Yay! I'm so blessed.
2: Yay! Get that bonus, Jocelyn!
6: Get that money, girl!
2: Felicidades, amor.
3: Oye, pero if all the employees at your store, Jocelyn, got audited and you're the only one that passed, eso quiere decir that all your coworkers son bien tranza.
6: Micho.
2: She didn't say that, right. Micho, but basically. Hilda, why are you feeling good?
8: Happy Friday, guys.
2: Hey.
8: Es viernes y estoy feliz. 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
2: Yes.
8: Love you guys. You guys have a great weekend.
2: Muchísimas gracias. You put a big old smile on all of our faces right now. Me encanta tu vibra, amor. And remember that. God has plans to prosper you, not to harm you, but to give you hope and a future. Focus on your blessings and not your burdens. Animo!
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2: Hey, Chepe, are you still driving that car that sounds like a microwave, bro?
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2: Stephanie, bienvenida to the Real Sancho Stories. Amor, cuéntanos, how did you find out that your man had cheated on you? 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
3: Well, estamos en un grupito, more or less. I would notice, you know, miraditas and stuff like that. Didn't think anything of it because, you know, she assured me that everything was fine. Nomás eran amigos. Mm. And as soon as, you know, we kind of like broke it off, the next 2 days, I saw them together.
2: Tómala. So while you were dating your boyfriend, y'all were a part of like a group of friends.
3: Right.
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4: Yeah. Micho.
1: O sea, plánchame, smash me.
2: Wow, Micho.
3: Deja tú, she wasn't just a friend. She was like my best friend. Like the person you kind of bring into your home, sits at your table and eats with you, you know, spends time with my kids.
4: That's the worst, because you lost the babysitter and a friend, girl.
2: Ustedes compartían mucho, amor.
3: Yes, compartíamos, ya salíamos a comer.
1: So, what's the problem? 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
3: She's like 8 years younger than us.
4: Oh, shoot.
2: No. Oye, amor, how old was your boyfriend at the time when he cheated on you with one of your best friends, and how old was she?
3: He was 30, more or less, and she was 22.
1: No, pues sí, hasta yo también te dejo.
4: ¡Micho!
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3: Sí, yo no soy fea.
1: Prove it. Show me the Instagram.
4: A ver, let me show you the Instagram.
1: A ver, I'll tell you right now.
3: Show my Instagram.
4: Oh, yeah, she's cute.
1: Ah, pero después de cuántos filtros te pusiste en esa foto.
4: ¡Micho!
3: ¡Micho!
2: No, es una...
3: Ahí les mando una.
2: No.
4: Ay.
2: Estás muy guapa, tienes una linda sonrisa, se ve que haces ejercicio, you take care of yourself, beautiful black hair. So, felicidades, chula, you're very beautiful.
3: Thank you. But you guys want to know, like, the ending to the story?
2: Girl, oh, please. It gets crazier? All right, coming up next, we're going to find out if Stephanie's best friend todavía anda con su ex. Oh, what do you think, prima Vane? Are they still together?
4: Nah.
2: ¿O ya también le pusieron los cuernos?
4: Nah, they're not together.
2: Kim?
5: Hell yeah, they're together. She's a skonka.
4: What?
1: I think it gets crazier. They've already had a trio.
4: Yeah.
2: Find out in solo minutos, aquí en el Shaboy Show.

0: Somos el Shaboy Show. We got the second part of the Real Sancho stories right now. Stephanie's on the line. Impresionante, in case you missed it. Su mejor amiga le robó al novio.
1: Sucia, but I love it.
0: They were like 30, and this one best friend of hers was 22.
1: Homie upgraded.
2: Wow.
0: Not really, Micho. No. We saw pictures of Stephanie. She's absolutely gorgeous. Stephanie, so how did you specifically find out that your best friend was hooking up with your mans? And are they still together? Or también ya se separaron?
3: After we broke off, a couple of days later, I saw them together, riding together. They were like wearing these matching like outfits, and it was so cute. But
0: matching outfits
2: together. So, boy, you be matching with your wife.
1: Sí, cierto,
2: be for real.
1: Sí,
0: yeah, that's my wife, and I have no choice. No, Mauito.
1: Hey!
0: Okay, sorry. So, they were wearing matching outfits. ¿Y qué más?
3: Yeah, I look at them, they look at me, they look away. And then, I want to say maybe a year later, he's in my DMs.
2: No, of course, girl. Let a dog roam and they always want to come home. What happened? What was he saying? He's trying to come back.
1: So you're saying he's a perro.
3: Yes. So he messages me and he's like, hey, so you know what? She started talking all this stuff about you. And then she did me dirty. You know, she left with another guy.
2: Oh.
3: Like from one day to another. I'm like, andele por pen.
1: Hey, what's your friend's name? Preséntamela, ¿no?
3: Well, I don't know. She's MIA right now. So ni sé dónde está. But yeah, he's in my DMs. He was like, I'm so sorry. You know, I want to see if there's another opportunity.
2: Oh,
3: and I'm like, you know what? Dios te bendiga. I hope karma got the best of you, but no.
2: Good for you, girl. I was like, don't tell me you went back.
3: No. He's still in my DMs trying to get to me.
0: Cuando tu ex trató de regresar contigo y te estaba mandando mensajitos, ¿tú ya habías encontrado a alguien más o were you still single?
3: No, ya tenía a mi pareja, actual pareja. All of this played out. You know, todavía no le guardo rencor. Like, it's okay.
0: You know what, Stephanie? I love that. Don't be bitter, be better. Punto.
3: Right.
0: Y fuera, you know what I'm saying?
1: Oye, no estoy tratando de empezar pleitos ni chismes, pero... Did you tell your current man que tu ex está tratando de regresar contigo?
3: Oh, definitely, I did. I mean, who doesn't love chisme?
2: Yes, to the pod, girl.
0: Stephanie, ¿y qué dijo tu novio ahora, your current man's, when you told him that your ex is trying to get back with you?
3: He just laughed and he was like, pues qué tan... Porque tú eres mía, and you're not going anywhere.
2: We love a secure
4: mía,
2: man.
4: Mía.
3: Yes.
4: Sabes que tú eres mía. Mía.
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1: Con el nuevo menú $6 Faves de Popeyes, puedes pedir estas tres piezas de pollo, estas tres tenders, este chicken sandwich o estos dos acompañamientos regulares por solo $5 cada uno. 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
0: Cuando te pusiste bien borracho. And you had a major borracho fail, Danny. What happened?
3: It's not a fail, Micho. You know you do it every once in a while, too.
0: No, no, no. El único fail es el chavoy.
1: No, wow. Micho. Fail. Fail. F-A-I-L.
4: That man.
3: It was 4th of July weekend, bro.
4: Ooh.
3: And it was my son's 16th birthday, bro. So, I mean, we did a party out and had the family and everything. So I bought a bunch of kawamas.
1: Yeah, nice.
3: Man. Too excited, too happy, too lit, bro.
1: So, how many 40s, o sea, caguamas, do you think you drank de cerveza, fool?
3: Yo digo que un cartón y medio.
1: Oh!
3: Hey, I'm a, we're heavy drinkers. We're black belt.
1: What black belt? It sounds like you're black out.
4: Yeah, black out, not black belt. Dang.
3: Well, yeah, it was like that. So, I get home, right? We get home. I don't know how I got home. My wife drove home.
1: That's good.
3: So
1: thank
3: we
1: God.
3: Get home, whatever, you know. I go to sleep. I wake up for some reason, bro. I literally thought I was in the restroom. Turned on the light and just, I let it flow.
4: What?
3: I let it flow and I went back. I turned off the light, went back to bed. In the morning, I realized, what the did I do?
1: Where did you pee?
3: Inside the closet.
1: No!
4: All over your clothes,
0: te digo, Dani.
3: Sí, no, y luego mira toda la ropa, bro, ahí todos los pantalones, and shoes, and everything.
0: Mira el lado positivo de todo esto, güey.
4: What is that, Micho?
0: Finalmente saliste del closet.
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0: Roy's Feel Good Friday. 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
1: like I should. Let's go! Woo! Cuéntanos, familia. Why are you feeling good today?
2: Super blessed.
1: Super blessed. 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
1: Así como lo hizo Eliana. 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
3: Hola.
4: I'm feeling good because this weekend is my birthday. Yo. I'm turning 31 on Saturday. We gotta go party it up.
3: That's right.
4: Woo-hoo. A ver si no me pongo peda.
1: Ay, you already know que te vas a poner una buena peda.
3: That's right, girl.
2: No, no te hagas.
1: Jocelyn, cuéntanos, why are you feeling good?
5: I'm feeling good because I just got back from vacation. Nice. And my store manager just told me that while I was on vacation, we got audited and I was the only one that passed. Wow. So that means I'll be getting a bonus.
6: Yay!
5: I'm so blessed.
1: Yay! Felicidades, amor.
2: Oye, pero if all the employees at your store, Jocelyn, got audited and you're the only one that passed, eso quiere decir that all your coworkers son bien tranza.
3: Hey, Micho.
1: She didn't you say that, right. Micho, but basically. Hilda, why are you feeling good?
7: Happy Friday, guys.
1: Hey.
7: Es viernes y estoy feliz. 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Happy Friday, y'all.
1: Yes.
7: Love you guys. You guys have a great weekend.
1: Muchísimas gracias. You put a big old smile on all of our faces right now. Me encanta tu vibra, amor. And remember that. God has plans to prosper you, not to harm you, but to give you hope in a future. Focus on your blessings and not your burdens. Animo!
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2: 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Amor, cuéntanos, how did you find out that your man had cheated on you? 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
3: Well, estamos en un grupito, more or less. I would notice, you know, miraditas and stuff like that. Didn't think anything of it because, you know, she assured me that everything was fine. Nomás eran amigos. Mm. And as soon as, you know, we kind of like broke it off, the next 2 days, I saw them together.
2: Tómala. So while you were dating your boyfriend, y'all were a part of like a group of friends.
3: Right.
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4: Yeah. Micho.
1: O sea, plánchame, smash me.
2: Wow, Micho.
3: Deja tú, she wasn't just a friend. She was like my best friend. Like the person you kind of bring into your home, sits at your table and eats with you, you know, spends time with my kids.
4: That's the worst, because you lost a babysitter and a friend, girl. Heck no.
2: Ustedes compartían mucho, amor.
3: Yes, compartíamos, ya salíamos a comer.
1: So,
3: o igual
1: what's the problem? Si tú ya te andabas comiendo a tu novio, también compártelo para que ellos se lo coma también.
3: She's like 8 years younger than us.
4: Oh, shoot!
2: No. Oye, amor, how old was your boyfriend at the time when he cheated on you with one of your best friends, and how old was she?
3: He was 30, more or less, and she was 22.
1: No, pues sí, hasta yo también te dejo.
4: ¡Micho!
1: Para que te numaro.
3: Sí, yo no soy fea.
1: Prove it. Show me the Instagram.
4: A ver, let me show you the Instagram, Micho.
1: A ver, I'll tell you right now.
3: Show my Instagram.
4: Oh, yeah, she's cute.
1: Ah, pero después de cuántos filtros te pusiste en esa foto.
4: ¡Micho!
2: ¡Micho! No, es una...
3: Ahí les mando una.
2: No, no, no.
4: Ay.
2: Estás muy guapa, tienes una linda sonrisa, se ve que haces ejercicio, you take care of yourself, beautiful black hair. So, felicidades, chula, you're very beautiful.
3: Thank you, thank you. But you guys want to know, like, the ending to the story?
2: Girl, oh, please. It gets crazier? All right, coming up next, we're going to find out if Stephanie's best friend todavía anda con su ex. Oh. What do you think, prima Vanna? Are they still together?
4: Nah.
2: ¿O ya también le pusieron los cuernos?
4: Nah, nah, they're not together.
2: Kim?
5: Hell yeah, they're together. She's a skonka.
4: What?
1: I think it gets crazier. They've already had a trio.
2: Find out in solo minutos. 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

0: Somos the Shaboy Show. We got the second part of the Real Sancho stories right now. Stephanie's on the line. Impresionante, in case you missed it. Su mejor amiga le robó al novio.
1: Sucia, but I love it.
0: They were like 30, and this one best friend of hers was 22.
1: Homie upgraded.
2: Wow.
0: Not really, Micho. No. We saw pictures of Stephanie. She's absolutely gorgeous. Stephanie, so how did you specifically find out that your best friend was hooking up with your mans, and are they still together? Or también ya se separaron?
3: After we broke off, a couple of days later, I saw them together, riding together. They were like wearing these matching like outfits, and it was so cute. But
0: matching outfits.
2: So, boy, you be matching with your wife.
1: Sí, cierto. Sí, cierto.
0: Yeah, that's my wife, and I have no choice. No, manito. Hey! Okay, sorry. So, they were wearing matching outfits. ¿Y qué más?
3: Yes. Mm. I look at them, they look at me, they look away. And then, I want to say maybe a year later, he's in my DMs.
2: No, of course, girl. Let a dog roam and they always want to come home. What happened? What was he saying? He's trying to come back.
1: So you're saying he's a perro.
3: Yes. So he messages me and he's like, hey, so you know what? She started talking all this stuff about you. And then she did me dirty. You know, she left with another guy.
2: Oh.
3: Like from one day to another. I'm like, ándale por pen.
1: Hey, what's your friend's name? Preséntamela, ¿no?
3: Well, I don't know. She's MIA right now. So ni sé dónde está. But yeah, he's in my DMs. He was like, I'm so sorry. You know, I want to see if there's another opportunity.
4: Oh,
3: and I'm like, you know what? Dios te bendiga. I hope karma got the best of you, but no.
2: Good for you, girl. I was like, let me, don't tell me you went back.
3: Mm. No. He's still in my DMs trying to get to me.
0: Cuando tu ex trató de regresar contigo y te estaba mandando mensajitos, ¿tú ya habías encontrado a alguien más o were you still single?
3: No, ella tenía a mi pareja, actual pareja. All of this played out. You know, todavía no le guardo rencor. Like, it's okay.
0: You know what, Stephanie? I love that. Don't be bitter, be better. Punto right. Y fuera. You know what I'm saying?
1: Oye, no estoy tratando de empezar pleitos ni chismes, pero... Did you tell your current man que tu ex está tratando de regresar contigo?
3: Oh, definitely, I did. I mean, who doesn't love chisme?
2: Yes, to the pod, girl.
0: Stephanie, ¿y qué dijo tu novio ahora, your current man's, when you told him that your ex is trying to get back with you?
3: He just laughed and he was like, ah, pues que porque tú eres mía, and you know, you're not going anywhere.
2: We love a secure
4: mía,
2: man.
4: Mía.
3: Yes.
4: Sabes que tú eres mía. Mía.
5: Pura diversión.

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0: Cuando te pusiste bien borracho. And you had a major borracho fail, Danny. What happened?
3: It's not a fail, Micho. You know you do it every once in a while,
0: oh,
3: too.
0: No, no. El único feo es el chavoy.
1: No, wow. Micho. Fail. Fail. F-A-I-L.
4: Damn, man.
3: It was 4th of July weekend, bro.
4: Ooh.
3: And it was my son's 16th birthday, bro. So, I mean, we did a party out and had the family and everything. So I bought a bunch of kawamas.
1: Yeah.
4: Nice.
3: Too excited, too happy, too lit, bro.
1: So you, how many 40s, o sea, kawamas, do you think you drank de cerveza, fool?
3: Yo digo que un cartón y medio.
1: Oh!
3: Yeah. Hey, I'm a, we're heavy drinkers. We're black belt.
1: What black belt? It sounds like you're black out.
4: Yeah, black out, not black belt. Dang.
3: Yeah, it was like that. So I get home, right? We get home. I don't know how I got home. My wife drove home. On.
1: That's good.
3: So
1: thank
3: we
1: God.
3: Get home, whatever, you know. I go to sleep. I wake up for some reason, bro. I literally thought I was in the restroom. Turned on the light and just, I let it flow.
4: What?
3: I let it flow and I went back. 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
1: Anonima, what's the dumbest thing you've done after a breakup? 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
2: The dumbest thing I've ever done after a breakup was that I cried so much that I guess my family, it was my first boyfriend. I was 19. I was crying so much to my mom and I was like, oh, like, am I ugly? And she was like, girl, like, just let me know and I'll pay your BBL. Like, she wanted to pay for, like,
3: damn, con eso te dijo todo. She said, am I ugly? Si quieres te opero, mija.
2: For me to get my whole body done if I wanted to. 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Pero no me agüito.
1: Hey! I feel that, girl.
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1: The weather is giving me whiplash in Sacramento. It's Megan Rage on Fuego. Rainy, chilly today, same yesterday, but next week it's going to be in the high 90s before it again dips into the 70s.

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Those of you that love Blue Moon, you might be able to catch an actual pint of Blue Moon that's blue this weekend. 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

It's Megan Rage on Fuego 101.9. I thought it was so weird. Earlier this week, Love Island USA posted this message on their Instagram page. The villa runs on good vibes, and so does this community. We love seeing your reactions, opinions, and debates, but everyone deserves to feel safe and respected. This is a space for fun, not negativity, so keep it kind, keep it positive, and remember, this is Love Island. Weird. Why? And then yesterday they dropped the cast for the season, and I'm like, were they mentally preparing us? Because I feel like I don't like any of them. But I will say that's always the case when they drop the cast. I'm never into it, and then they slowly win me over.

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0: Salud.
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video going viral of this woman who got pulled over in Florida. The police officer said that he saw her texting with her right hand. She proceeds to hold up her arm, and she does not have a right hand. He doesn't back down, though, and ends up issuing her a ticket. She followed up in a video yesterday saying that it was dismissed at court because there wasn't sufficient evidence. If you haven't seen the video, you got to watch it because it's truly insane. Make sure you're following us while you're at it at Fuego 101.9 on Instagram. 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
6: let's solve child abuse before it ever happens.
7: They say fire. We

So I'm actually covering the show out from Japan this week. If you want to see what's going on, my adventures, Hector M. Radio, Instagram, Facebook, TikTok, I got some new content for you guys. Check it out.

annoying things I find is buying a new phone nowadays in 2026 and not having a wall outlet charger. It's like they expect you to have the charger, man. Like, they stopped giving us chargers years ago. So maybe they should. Or give us a discount on one. ¿Tú crees? Anyways, the last time they gave us a charger, a little wall outlet charger, I think it was like the iPhone 10. Yeah, the iPhone 10 had one, I think. The iPhone 10, am I right?

0: Hola, hola, this is Marisol Quintero, back at it again with Toxic
1: Consejos.
0: So we had a listener reach out to me and she said, hey Sol, am I toxic because I'm making my man share a social media account with me? And you know, I'm going to sound a little off today, but I'm sorry, girl, but yes, you are a little toxica. Me personally, I would not share social media with my man.
1: So she's forcing him to kind of merge their accounts?
0: They merge their
1: accounts. She's
0: crazy. Yeah, she made
1: him. You know what maybe they should do? They should both go to therapy together.
0: Honestly, I know I'm always for the toxicas. I'm always like, hey, thank you for the idea. But this time, girl, come on now. Like, just be your own person. He's his own person. He has his own friends.
1: I have zero respect for those people that share an account.
0: Like, girl, bye. You can, like, hack into his personal
1: account.
0: Like,
1: you guys are two different human beings. You guys both have two socials. You both are two different identities.
0: Yes, exactly.
1: And you can't merge one.
0: You cannot. I don't like seeing joint accounts. Unless they're, like, older, like...
1: You know what this reminds me of? Remember that cartoon, the cat dog?
0: Uh-huh. Oh, when
1: you can't be
0: together.
1: That, right?
0: No.
1: When they're together? Yeah, you can't be that.
0: No, don't do it.
1: You can't be that.
0: That screams toxica. So my advice is let him have his own social media. If you want to go through his phone, just do it, you know?
1: No, don't do that either. I'm going to say this. If you feel like you have to force to have one merged account,
0: yeah,
1: there's something wrong with you.
0: Yeah. You're your own person, girl. Don't lose yourself in this relationship.
1: It sounds like the woman's trying to be controlling.
0: She is.
1: That's not good.
0: I'm sorry, but... For the first time ever, I'm going against you, Toxica. I do not agree. I don't like this. Get your own account, get him his own account, and may your relationship flourish.
1: It's either have your own account or don't have an account.
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0: Yes. Gotta shout them out.
1: Señoras, señores, we are live on Instagram right now, on Fuego FM, Héctor M Radio también, para que nos se conecten con nosotros en las redes sociales. Oye, vamos a hablar de Bad Bunny, señoras, señores.
0: Estamos en vivo.
1: That is right. So, Marisol, Bad Bunny is expected to appear in the new Toy Story movie, ¿no?
0: Sí.
1: So, what we know is that Toy Story 5 is dropping next month on the 19th. And we just got the nota, señoras, señores, that Bad Bunny is going to be part playing a character. Producer Mace, can you guess which character?
2: Bad Bunny?
1: He's not going to be playing a bad bunny. He's actually going to be playing a pizza character with sunglasses.
0: I love Bad Bunny.
1: I love Bad Bunny too, you guys. Anyways, I think a lot of us are more excited right now after hearing this. Anyways, you guys, pregunta para ti. I know Toy Story is a kid movie, pero are you going to be watching Toy Story in theaters the day it drops? Can you
0: claro
1: let us know?
0: Sí, it's,
2: not anymore.
1: Not anymore?
0: Okay, we got a hater up in the building, but let me just say que yo sí, ahí voy a andar.
1: Tú sí lo vas a ver.
0: I love Toy Story. I do.
1: I do too.
0: And I love Bad Bunny, so
1: I do
0: that's
1: too.
0: Both worlds.

0: necesito y el cuerpo lo sabe, señoras, señores. Yeah. We're live on your radios.
1: Claro
2: Friday,
1: que sí.
2: Friday.
0: All right, guys, we're going to do shout outs right now. Marisol, ¿quién se reportó en las redes sociales? Sí. Who are we sending a shout out to?
1: Claro que sí. We're going to shout out first Juan and Tara. They're celebrating 22 years of marriage.
2: You know, 22 years.
0: Dude, I want to know what exactly, what's the hack? What is the life hack to surviving 22 years of marriage?
1: We gotta ask them. Never talk back. Let me tell you, they look amazing. They're super in love. I love them so much. Couple goals right there. Let me tell you.
2: Yeah.
0: You know, when you say they're in love.
1: They're in love.
0: How do you know that?
1: Because I just see it. You just feel it sometimes. You know what I mean? Like, that's your partner, your best friend.
0: I'm gonna talk about my tío, no? So, mi tío, él es muy obediente. Mi tía le dice, salta, y él salta.
1: Uh-huh.
0: I don't know if he's happy. He's just there.
1: Oh, he's happy.
0: Because he's being fed.
1: He's where he wants to be.
2: He's being fed, no manches.
1: ¿Y tú, Macetón?
2: Me, I'm happy.
1: Oh.
2: You're happy. Me dicen, salta, and I'm jump off the building or whatever.
0: Oye, shout out to Ceci, porque Ceci, como sea, lo trata bien, ¿eh?
1: Sí, Ceci Morales, shout out to you. Hey. Aquí andamos. Aquí tenemos a tu esposo, que te quiere mucho.
2: Where?
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0: Señoras y señores, estamos a 2 semanas para comenzar el gran juego. 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
1: Oh man, estoy pues emocionada de estar ahí en la
0: ¿emocionada de estar ahí, peda o buena sana?
2: Pues,
1: no,
2: buena y sana,
1: como
2: que
1: peda. 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
0: I've
1: never drank before.
0: No, actually, the reason I say
2: en el metro,
0: that.
2: Marisol, le da vuelta a toda la ciudad.
0: La razón de que por qué lo digo, es porque muchas personas cuando van a los juegos así, you know, have you ever been to the tailgates? They're wild, man.
1: Tailgates,
0: I
2: went to a big tailgate party, but it was for the NFL, Arizona against the 49ers en la Ciudad de México.
0: Sí.
1: Oh, sí.
0: Yeah.
1: Oh,
0: so the reason I say that is because a lot of us Latinos, we love to drink. So the tailgate, we're buzzed. By the time the tailgate's over,
2: I'm sorry, but I'm not.
0: Well, then what are you?
2: Yo soy europeo.
1: Disque, pues. Okay,
0: disque, europeo de temo.
1: Va a ser México contra South Africa. Who do you got, Mace? Honestly,
2: I got South Africa.
0: They're I think fast. South Africa. Yeah, they're fast and strong, man.
1: I'll be there for Mexico. Okay, not switching up, but.

0: case you missed it, here's what went down on the Shaboy Show.
1: Anonima, what's the dumbest thing you've done after a breakup? Dímelo.
2: The dumbest thing I've ever done after a breakup was that I cried so much that I guess my family, it was my first boyfriend, I was 19. I was crying so much to my mom and I was like, oh, like, am I ugly? And she was like, girl, like, just let me know and I'll pay your BBL. Like, she wanted to pay for, like...
3: Damn,
2: no.
3: Con eso te dijo todo. She said, am I ugly? Si quieres te opero, mija.
2: For me to get my whole body done if I wanted to. And I was going to do it, but then I was like, no, I don't need that. I was like, and now that I have kids, now I'm like, I should have gotten that BBL. Pero no me agüito.
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0: So the National Highway Traffic Safety Administration announced that Toyota has recalled over 50,000 of their Tacoma, señoras y señores. And the reason is because of an engine issue.
1: Is it the newest cars or?
0: It looks like it is. It looks like it is. Anyways, if you have a Tundra, you might want to check into that recall.
1: My best friend just bought mine.
0: Really? Well, anyways, it's recalls. You don't have the three easy to fix.
1: Oh, no.
0: We'll need a show to take care of all.

0: Love you vibe.
1: Yeah.
0: We the best.
1: Boy.
0: Give me the light.
1: Yeah.
0: And we turn it up every time.
1: Every time.
0: And we bust it up, watch it, I
1: watch it.
0: Ha!
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0: right, so a 2026 trend for weddings, Marisol.
1: Okay.
0: Brides going on their big day without makeup. Your thoughts on that?
1: Well, me personally, I look like a raccoon or some animal when I don't have makeup on. I personally want to be glammed up when I'm getting married.
0: Well, anyways, but, ahorita está el trend, ¿verdad? Que dicen que quieren verse lo más natural posible. Oh, y yes. Muchas novias están decidiendo de no ponerse nada de maquillaje, que para nosotros a todos nos vale, pero anyways, it's a recent trend. Do you think maybe our listeners would jump onto this train?
1: ¿Sabes qué? Si quieres, more power to you, girl. For real. 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I personally won't do it. You guys would not want to see me with no makeup, but...
0: Especially in your big day, no?
1: In my big day.
0: You want to stand out more than your guests?
1: I want to feel like a princess. Yeah,
0: yeah, you want to stand out more than your guests. Imagínate las the bridesmaids todas arregladas y la novia como que anda bien seca.
1: But there's so many girls out there that have natural beauty. I think everyone has natural beauty, but me personally, I just want to feel a little more... I want to look like something I don't look like every day. I don't know. It could be controversial, but me personally, I do want a makeup artist. So, just saying. I don't know. It could be controversial, but me personally, I do want a makeup artist. So, just saying.

0: All right, so coming up next, Toxiconsejos.
1: Con Marisol Quintero. Yes, I am back. So we're going to talk about something that, pues, un novia, right? She wanted to control something about social media with her man. And she's asking us if it's toxica or not.
0: So, tell her to mind her business.
1: Well, coming up next, we're going to have more information. Y ustedes me pueden decir, is she toxic or not? Okay?
0: Definitely toxic.
1: Let's dive in.

0: Hola, hola, this is Marisol Quintero, back at it again with Toxic
1: Consejos.
0: So we had a listener reach out to me and she said, hey Sol, am I toxic because I'm making my man share a social media account with me? And you know, I'm going to sound a little off today, but I'm sorry, girl, but yes, you are a little toxica. Me personally, I would not share social media with my man.
1: So she's forcing him to kind of merge their accounts?
0: They merge their
1: accounts. She's
0: crazy. Yeah, she made
1: him. You know what maybe they should do? They should both go to therapy together.
0: Honestly, I know I'm always for the toxicas. I'm always like, hey, thank you for the idea. But this time, girl, come on now. Like, just be your own person. He's his own person. He has his own friends.
1: I have zero respect for those people that share an account.
0: Like, girl, bye. You can, like, hack into his personal
1: like,
0: account.
1: Like, you guys are two different human beings. You guys both have two socials. You both are two different identities.
0: Yes, exactly.
1: And you can't merge one.
0: You cannot. You cannot. I don't like seeing joint accounts. Unless they're, like, older, like...
1: You know what this reminds me of? Remember that cartoon, the cat dog?
0: Uh-huh. Oh, when
1: you can't be
0: together.
1: That, right?
0: No.
1: When they're together? Yeah, you can't be that.
0: No, don't do it.
1: You can't be that.
0: That screams toxica. So my advice is let him have his own social media. If you want to go through his phone, just do it, you know?
1: No, don't do that either. I'm going to say this. If you feel like you have to force to have one merged account,
0: yeah,
1: there's something wrong with you.
0: Yeah. You're your own person, girl. Don't lose yourself in this relationship.
1: It sounds like the woman's trying to be controlling.
0: She is.
1: That's not good.
0: I'm sorry, but... For the first time ever, I'm going against you, Toxica. I do not agree. I don't like this. Get your own account, get him his own account, and may your relationship flourish after
1: it's
0: that.
1: Either have your own account or don't have an account at all, but exactly. You cannot merge them.

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